gal is physically hot. Sorry for sure, I'm better than a shot. God damn, the gal is so bad. Physically hot, I'm better than a shot. Boy, chada sabori rahat. Sorry for my fraud, I'm better than a shot. God damn, gal is so bad. Ever cute, combined.